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2: Police have charged a 30-year-old man with attempted murder after the Belfast stabbing. The Sudanese national will appear in court on Wednesday after a man in his 40s suffered serious eye, face and back wounds. Police commanders and political leaders have called for calm in the wake of the attack, and Deputy First Minister Emma Little-Pengelly says people are genuinely worried.
3: What we're seeing very often is that frustration from people that their genuinely held concerns are not taken seriously.
2: President Trump has vowed to retaliate after he accused Iran of shooting down a US helicopter near the Strait of Hormuz. US officials say two crew members of the Apache helicopter have been rescued by an American sea drone. The parents of a woman who was stabbed to death by her partner have urged victims of domestic violence to seek help. Clifton George from North London stabbed Annabelle Rook 31 times when she tried to end their relationship after years of abuse. Her mother, Susanna, says those affected need support.
4: However hard it is, get out, get the children out, find yourself a safe place, and then deal with him from afar.
2: It's emerged West Ham's co-owner David Sullivan has been banned from contacting the club's women's and youth teams for the past 3 years. The restrictions were enforced in 2023 due to safeguarding concerns. A man who grabbed a woman's hair and asked for a kiss has become the first person to be found guilty under new sex-based harassment legislation. 44-year-old David Stroud has been given a 12-month community order. Detective Superintendent Sam Painter says such crimes are underreported.
5: We'd be really keen to ensure that this conviction plays part in giving confidence for people to come forward and report these behaviours, or report them on behalf of somebody else if you witness somebody being subjected to these behaviours.
2: And Serena Williams has won her doubles match after a sensational return to tennis. She hasn't played competitively for 4 years. That's the latest from Radio News Hub. I'm David Hall.
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6: 1995.

Ah, they're Simply Red. Kicking off the second hour with Fairground. Hello, welcome back. Matt Aldous here. 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Back with the second part of Retro Rewind's featured year, 31 years ago to 1995 in this hour. Loads to come in this hour, which has really got some good stuff. We've got M People, we've got Enya, we've got Edwin Collins, who was formerly of Orange Juice. We have Bobby Brown, who was formerly of New Edition, although I don't think he wants to talk about those days anymore. And Ali Campbell, former UB40 frontman as well. We also have Blur, Madonna, Oasis, Scarlet, and Strike. We have the Lightning Seeds as well, and the Wannadies also. All to cram in between now and 7 o'clock before we join Steve. And also a splattering of history. What was going on in 1995? It'll bring back some memories for you and just make you feel really, really old. Okay, into our look at 1995. Continuing the Lightning Seeds now on Outreach Radio. This is Change.

There's Bobby Brown, who can play that game ahead of that. The Lightning Seeds and Change. What was going on back 31 years ago in 1995? Well, Fred West, a killer of 12 women and girls, is found hanged in his jail cell at Winston Green Prison in Birmingham. The US space shuttle Discovery carried out a mission during which it flew to within 37 metres of the Russian space station Mir. The rendezvous was a test run for future shuttle dockings with the space station and a major step in a multi-billion dollar cooperative venture between the US and Russian space agencies. Barings Bank declares bankruptcy after discovering Nick Leeson had lost approximately £625 million of the bank's assets on unauthorized futures and options transactions. And I expect there was a motorhome parked on someone's drive as well. Former heavyweight boxing champion Mike Tyson is released from the Youth Center prison in Plainfield, Indiana, after serving 3 years of a rape conviction. All happening there in 1995. Some more uplifting news items a little bit later on. We have some top 10 best-selling singles that you were buying, top 10 albums as well, the top 10 best-selling cars. What were you buying in 1995? And what were things costing? That's always the depressing bit, isn't it? How much was a litre of petrol in 1995? I'll tell you all this a little bit later on. Continuing, Edwyn Collins, A Girl Like You, from 31 years ago, this was, I know, 1995. Guest vocalist Sweep, as in Sooty and Sweep fame. It's all here, though, on Outreach Radio.

Hi, there's Ali Campbell, and that look in your arnie. Ahead of that, Bobby Brown too can play that game. Okay, the top 10 best-selling singles you were going out to buy in 1995, they look like this. At number 10, Blur, Country House. Everything But the Girl, Missing at 9. At 8, Michael Jackson, Earth Song. At 7, Michael Jackson, You Are Not Alone. Simply Red, Fairground at 6. At 5, Celine Dion, Think Twice. At 4, Take That Back for Good. Robson and Jerome, I Believe, at 3. At 2, Coolio and Gangster's Paradise, and the best-selling single from 1995, Robson and Jerome again there, and Unchained Melody. Quite a good varied year for music, 1995. We have our normal pop, which we've been doing. We're going to slow it down very soon, and then speed back up. Well, it's Brit pop as well, of course, 1995. So we have Blur, Oasis and Pulp. Some disco and dance. What was spilling from the dance floors was going into the UK charts as well. Slowing it down now, we have Madonna, we have Scarlett, and we have M People as well, all from 1995 with me, Matt. Hi, hope you are well.

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0: Well, we had Madonna, You'll See, Search for the Hero, M People, and that was Scarlet, an independent love song. Matt here, looking at 1995, the hits and history from 31 years ago. The best-selling albums, the top 10 best-selling albums of 1995 were as follows. At number 10, Blur, The Great Escape. Pulp were at 9 with Different Class. Picture This, Wet, Wet, Wet at 8. Paul Weller, Stanley Road at 7. Michael Jackson's History, Past, Present and Future. That was at 6. Queen, Made in Heaven at 5. Simply Red at 4. Life. Celine Dion, The Colour of My Love. At 2, Oasis, What's the Story, Morning Glory. And the best-selling album of 1995 was from Robson and Jerome. And Robson and Jerome, imaginatively titled album from them. In just a sec, we're upping tempo with some disco and dance stuff. Big hits which originally came from the nightclubs. Did you go to Martine's nightclub in Eastleigh back in the day? You know, the one where there's bits of aeroplane all over the roof? Well, if you did, these next few should bring back some memories. They continue here on Outwitch Radio in just a sec.
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5: You sure do. Come on, baby.

Oh, there's MC Saar and the Real McCoy, a runaway ahead of that. Strike, you sure do. Continuing our look at 1995, 31 years ago. Are you boogieing on down to these? You can't now. Okay, the top 10 best-selling cars you were going out to buy 31 years ago. Do you have any of these? At number 10, Rover 100. Was that a revamped Metro, really, wasn't it? Renault Clio was at 9. At 8, Peugeot 306. At 7, Rover 200. At 6, Vauxhall Corsa. Cavalier at 5. Vauxhall Astra at 4. Ford Mondeo at 3. Ford Fiesta at 2. And the best-selling car of 1995 was the Ford Escort. 1995, Britpop year. So we have to have some Blur, some Oasis and some Pulp, obviously. Disco 2000, continuing our look 31 years ago. This was in the charts. Oh.

Disco 2000, Blur, Country House as well. Beat Oasis to number one, didn't it? I'm Team Blur anyway, so I wasn't too unhappy about that. What films were you going to see in 1995? We'll see if you remember some of these. Of course we do. Dumb and Dumber, Waterworld, that was also out, Stargate, Die Hard with a Vengeance, Interview with a Vampire, Braveheart, Casper, Apollo 13, those are great films, Batman Forever, Casper, and the James Bond film. We had a new Bond after a six-year wait. Pierce Brosnan and GoldenEye. Okay, running out of time very, very quickly. I think I would have been shot if I didn't play this in a programme for 1995.

Oasis, of course, Don't Look Back in Anger, almost wrapping up an hour of 1995 from 31 years ago. Hope you enjoyed all of those. Brought back some memories with the headlines as well. I hope you enjoyed the hits and the history of 1970 as well, the hour before. Next week, we're back 44 years.

I've been Matt Aldous. Thank you ever so much for your company for the last 2 hours. Have a great rest of your week. Have a great week. I'll catch you next week back here at 5 o'clock next Sunday here on Outreach Radio and Outreach Gold for the hits and the history. 2 whole hours of 1982 from 44 years ago. That'll be good. One more song then before we join Steve at 7 o'clock. Scatman John. Good night.

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Good afternoon. Hope your Sunday's going well so far. I'm Carl. You're listening to Outreach Radio, and this is Just Can't Get Enough 80s. There is a bit of a clue there as to what's coming up for the next 2 hours, isn't there? But before I do anything else, I would like to thank Keith. Great show for the last couple of hours. So what have we got? Well, in the second hour, I will be doing a walkthrough of the decade. That will include my big 12-inch. It will also include a track from an album and a song from the movies. In the first hour, though, we are playing Guess the Link. I am going to be playing you 12 songs today, not the usual 13, but 12 songs today, and they're all going to be linked in some way, and you just need to work out what that link is. So it could be in the song title, it could be in the artist's name, it could be in the lyrics, or it could be something else like where the artist came from or what chart position they reached. I'm going to give you a clue. It is neither of those two, but you just need to work out what the link is, and then I will tell you in a couple of songs time how to get in touch if you do manage to work it out. It is hard at the start. It gets a bit easier as we go along. I'm just going to make that clear. And we started today with Temple Tudor and Swords of a Thousand Men. That is your first link. Your next one is going to be this one from Paul McCartney. It's Pipes of Peace. It fits today's link, but what is the link?

Debbie Harry and French Kissing in the USA. That was after she had been doing Blondie for quite some time. She did actually do a couple of solo singles, and I think she is still touring both on her own and as Blondie. More importantly, though, it fits today's link. What is the link? I'm looking for something that links all of today's songs or artists. It could be in the song title, it could be in the artist's name, it could be in the lyrics, or it could be something else like where the artist came from. But they are all going to be linked. I will be giving you a little bit of a clue later on, but if you think you already know what the answer is, and I will be very impressed if you do, you can get in touch. It's carl@outreachradio.co.uk on email. That is Carl with a C. Or you can text the word studio and your guest to 0770 090807. That is dead easy to remember, 0770 090807. If you text, just put in what the link is and I will give you a shout out a little bit later. Shall I give you another clue? How about this one from Captain Sensible? This fits today's link, but what is the link? This one's Happy Talk.

That's Man of Alley Gold. It fits today's link. What is the link? I'm looking for something that links all of today's songs or artists. It could be in the song title, it could be in the artist's name, it could be in the lyrics, or it could be something else like where the artists come from or what chart position they got to. But they are all going to be linked. If you know what the answer is, carl@outreachradio.co.uk on email. That is Carl with a C. Or text the word studio and you'll guess to 0770-090807. Now, if you listen to me on a regular basis, you will know that I do like to just tell you what is happening in the way of live events around the region. Obviously, it keeps those venues open for future generations and it keeps artists and comedians coming back if they sell their tickets out. So I am going to stick with that tradition and tell you what's happening in Southampton and Eastleigh over the next month. And really, it's pretty much the Guildhall Square session. So the 12th of June, you have got Omar down at the Brook, and then we go straight into the Guildhall Square sessions, which is Amy McDonald on the 12th. You have Alex James Britpop Classical on the 13th, Pete Tong Ibiza Classics on the 14th, Beach Boys on the 18th, Orchestral Maneuvers in the Dark, they are very, very good, and I think Peter Hook's with them as well, that's on the 19th, Paul Weller on the 20th, Billy Ocean and Marty Pello on the 21st, Skunk and Nancy and Garbage on the 25th, on the 26th you've got Bowling for Soup and Frank Turner, and Frank Turner is of course a local lad, and on the 27th Deacon Blue, and I think they have the Lightning Seeds backing them up, you may need to check that, and obviously if you want to go to any of them you will have to check ticket availability. I haven't done that for you. I'm just telling you what is happening. Okay, a little bit later this hour, I will tell you what's happening in Portsmouth and Fareham. I have to think about that. It was a long day yesterday. I went to Let's Rock and it was very, very good and some great artists. Some of my favourites were playing there. But I think it might have caught up on me a bit today. Let's give you another clue. And the next one up is this one. It fits today's link, but what's the link? This one is ABBA and Super Trooper.

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REO Speedwagon can't fight this feeling. More importantly, it fits today's link. What's the link? I'm looking for something that links all of today's songs or artists. I am going to give you a clue. It is in the song title or the artist name, most of these, in fact, all of these. And also, it is something commemorating something that's happened on this week in history. There we go. That's probably quite a big clue for you. So you just need to piece together those clues and work out what the link is. Before I play the next song, though, I'm going to tell you what's happening down in Portsmouth and Fareham, as promised earlier. And starting on the 14th of June, we have the K-pop All-Stars at the O2 Guildhall. On the 15th of June, Clinton Baptiste, I saw him very recently. He is doing his Spectral Intercourse tour, which is basically, he's basically a spoof clairvoyant. Very, very funny guy, and he is on Fareham Live. On the 18th, Amy Dowden and Carlos Gu, they are from Strictly, they are at Fareham Live. And then on the 26th of June, you've got Elvis Costello and the Imposters, they're at the O2 Guildhall. Not so much going on at the moment, mainly because we're starting to enter festival season. Talking of which, I will let you know what's happening in the festival world towards the tail end of the second hour. Let's get back to Guess the Link, though, and this one is The Passions. I'm in love with a German film star. It fits today's link, but what is the link?

Chris Rea on the beach, doing something that we're not likely to be doing today. It is a bit grim out there, isn't it? I think unless you had the week off for half term, you've probably missed the summer. Hopefully not. Hopefully it's going to improve. I think I read somewhere that it is getting better again next week, so fingers crossed for that. More importantly, that fitted today's link. What is the link? I'm looking for something that links all of today's songs and artists. So it's either in the song title or the artist's name. I've already told you that, and I gave you a clue as well, that it is also something that happened on this day in history, or close to this day in history. So it's something historical that should give you enough to work out what the link is and get in touch with me. I am going to give you a couple more songs, and then I'm going to give you a run through of all of the songs and artists that we have played today. So if you want to grab a pen and paper, that might help you if you jot them down. But taking us there is this one from Status Quo. Fits today's link, but what's the link? You're in the army now.

Well, sadly, we are right near the end of the first hour. Have you managed to work out what the link is? I'm going to give you a quick run through now of all the songs we have played today. And then hopefully you can get a quick answer in carl@outreachradio.co.uk on email, or text the word studio and your guest to 0770 090807. We started today with Temple Tudor, Swords of a Thousand Men. Then we had Paul McCartney, Pipes of Peace, and Deborah Harry, French Kissing in the USA. After that, we had Captain Sensible and Happy Talk, Spandau Ballet, Gold. We had ABBA and Super Trooper, and REO Speedwagon, Can't Find This Feeling. After REO Speedwagon, we had The Passions, I'm In Love With a German Film Star, and Chris Rea, On the Beach. Then we had Status Quo, You're in the Army Now, and Pat Benatar, Love is a Battlefield, has just played. I've only got one more song to play you, then we're going to have a short ad break, then I'll be back with some more fantastic music. Do not go anywhere. Your final clue is this one from Womack and Womack. It's Love Wars. I'll see you the other side of the

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The 1865 in Southampton has two massive nights of live rock music heading your way. 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
2: Police have charged a 30-year-old man with attempted murder after the Belfast stabbing. The Sudanese national will appear in court on Wednesday after a man in his 40s suffered serious eye, face and back wounds. Police commanders and political leaders have called for calm in the wake of the attack, and Deputy First Minister Emma Little-Pengelly says people are genuinely worried.
3: No community wants a dangerous person living within their community, and I do think that people are very frightened about that. That is an entirely separate debate, and I think what we're seeing very often is that frustration from people that their genuinely held concerns are not taken seriously.
2: President Trump has vowed to retaliate after he accused Iran of shooting down a US helicopter near the Strait of Hormuz. It's emerged West Ham's co-owner David Sullivan's been banned from contacting the club's women's and youth teams for the past 3 years, and Serena Williams has won her doubles match after a sensational return to tennis. That's the latest from Radio News Hub. I'm David Hall.
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Welcome back to the second hour of Just Can't Get Enough 80s. I'm Carl, and in this hour, we will be walking through the decade. I'll be including an album track, I'll be including a song from the movies, and also my big 12-inch. But we started with Culture Club and the War Song. That should have given you the answer, or at least a clue to the answer from the first hour. And the first hour was basically a link that was D-Day, because on the 6th of June in 1944, that was when D-Day was undertaken, and we landed on the beaches in northern France to reclaim Europe from Germany and the Nazis. And so I thought I would do a link that was relevant to that. I'm just going to take you through it now and just explain how we got there. We had Tenpole Tudor, Swords of a Thousand Men. One of the beaches that was landed on was codenamed Sword. And so that was that there. Then we had Paul McCartney, Pipes of Peace. Obviously, the end game was peace. You had Deborah Harry and French Kissing in the USA. Well, it was in France. And we also had the USA involved in those landings. Captain Sensible, Happy Talk. Well, Captain, that's a rank in the army. Then you had Spandau Ballet, Gold. It wasn't to do with the Spandau Ballet, which I think Spandau was a German prisoner of war camp from memory. But no, it was War Gold, which was another one of the beaches that they landed on. Next up, we had ABBA and Super Trooper. So there were obviously a lot of troops. Not spelt the same, I know, but you have to cut me a little bit of slack on these. REO Speedwagon, Can't Fight This Feeling. Fight was the operative word there. And The Passions, I'm in Love with a German Film Star, so it was against the German. Chris Rea, On the Beach. Beach was the key word there. And Status Quo in the Army. Now, it got a bit easier towards the end. Then we had Pat Benatar, Love is a Battlefield. And finally, Love Wars by Womack and Womack. If you got that, very well done. If you didn't, you can always come back next week and have another go. So without further ado, let's get on with the show. And let's start right back at the beginning of the decade with this one from Leo Sayer. More Than I Can Say. 1980.

0: That is madness. It must be love from 1981. And now, you remember in the first hour I said I do like to tell you what's happening in the region, what live events are going on to keep these venues open for future generations. Well, I'm going to pick up now with Bournemouth and Poole. Not quite so much happening down there. So if you do know of anything, do let me know. Carl@outreachradio.co.uk on email. That is Carl with a C. Or text the word studio and what's happening to 0770 090807. But we have got a few things going on over the next month or so. Starting on the 30th of June, the Illegal Eagles. They are at the Pavilion. On the 1st of July, you have the Temptations and the Four Tops at the Bic. And on the 15th of July, you have Symphonic Ibiza at the Lighthouse. I'm not sure the Temptations of the Four Tops, how many of those are the originals? Not an awful lot, I should imagine, but I'm sure it will be a great show nonetheless. Okay, a little bit later this hour, I'll cover off Basingstoke and Winchester, and I will also give you a run through what's happening in the way of festivals locally as well. But let's move forward another year, and this was the year that the Safety Dance was in the charts for the Men Without Hats.
1: 1982.

the Thompson Twins and We Are Detective. That was a hit in 1983. Now, I am hopeful to get another interview with Tom Bailey fairly soon as well, so we will bring you that. I did interview him a little while back, but unfortunately, I normally prepare really, really well for these interviews, and unfortunately, I had a computer glitch just before I was about to do the interview, and I lost all my questions. Thankfully, I can remember a fair few, so I don't think many people noticed, but this time I will make sure I'm better prepared. And also, I have this week interviewed Tiffany, the lady who sung I Think We're Alone Now. Well, that will be coming to you shortly. And she's a very interesting lady as well. And she actually lives locally in Hampshire, not far from Basingstoke. I won't say any more than that, which I was quite surprised about. Although, in fairness, she does spend the other half of the year in Las Vegas, I think she said. So, yeah, a bit of chalk and cheese there, I think. Okay, let's move forward another year. And we have my movie track. And it is taken from Lady in Red. It's this one from Stevie Wonder. I just called to say I love you. 1984.

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0: taken from 1985, the late, great Terry Hall and the Colour Field, Thinking of You. Now it's that time when I'll give you a quick run through of what is happening down in, or up in, Basingstoke and Winchester. I better say up in, because I'm in Southampton, so it's more up than down, isn't it? And again, not huge amounts going on there, but do try and get along and see some of these if you can, and make sure that we keep these venues open for future generations. I have got the 27th of June, Mark Watson. He's a comedian. He's at the Haymarket. And on the 24th and the 25th of July, David Gray is at the Anvil. But then the next one I've got is in September, so I might need to revisit it, just see if they've put any more new ones in. If you do hear of any that you want us to publicise, even if it's a local event, then do let me know. Carl@outreachradio.co.uk on email. That is Carl with a C. Okay. I will tell you a little bit about festivals in a couple of songs' time. But next up's this one from 1986. This one is Five Star and Rain or Shine.
1: 1986.

great album in 1987, Depeche Mode. That is Music for the Masses. And then that was Sacred, which they still play to this day if you do go along and see them. What an absolutely fantastic track. Okay, we're getting near the end of the show, and I did promise to tell you what was happening in the way of festivals around the region. So I did do Let's Rock yesterday and got a little bit wet, but it was a great day out, and there were some real stars. ABC, Altered Images, and Heaven 17, always my standout favourites, but there was some other good stuff going on as well. A very enjoyable venue, albeit the weather wasn't so great, but there you go. Okay, so what else have we got coming up? Well, 18th to the 21st of June, you've got the Isle of Wight Festival. That includes people like Lewis Capaldi, Calvin Harris, The Cure, Wet Leg, Teddy Swims, The Kooks, Rick Astley, David Gray, and Two Door Cinema Club. Then you have got British Summertime at Hyde Park, London. That is running end of June, early July, including Garth Brooks, Maroon 5, Mumford & Sons, Pitbull, and Lewis Capaldi again. 3rd to the 5th of July, Love Supreme at Glynn Palace in East Sussex. That's Loyal Kana, Ezra Collective, and then you've got some great Soul Maze, Temptations, and Four Tops. And then on the 23rd to 26th, two options. Truckfest is in Oxfordshire, Steverton, and they've got Maccabees, Two Door Cinema Club, The Wombat, CMAT, Libertines, Kaiser Chief, and Vaccines. Or you have WOMAD, that's the World Festival. That is on at Nessun Park, and that's in Wiltshire, North Wiltshire, actually. And you have got Green Tea Peng,

And then on the 23rd to 26th, two options. Truckfest is in Oxfordshire, Steverton, and they've got Maccabees, Two Door Cinema Club, The Wombat, CMAT, Libertines, Kaiser Chief and Vaccines, or you have WOMAD, that's the World Festival. That is on at Nesson Park, and that's in Wiltshire, North Wiltshire, actually. And you have got Green Tea Peng, Omar Sangria, Barrington Levy and Jose Gonzalez. Hope I have pronounced those correctly. But yeah, loads to look forward to. If you do fancy them, head over to the festival site, see if the tickets are still available. Let's get back to some more music though. And a guy I interviewed a couple of years ago who was a very, very, very nice guy. One of my better interviews, I think. This one is Brother Beyond, and he ain't no competition. 1988.

0: Well, I thought I would pop that one in for anyone who went to Let's Rock yesterday down at St Mary's Stadium, because Jason Donovan was there and he did play that one right at the very end. And I'm sure it went down pretty well as well. Okay, sadly, that is it for me. I am afraid I will have to love you and leave you now. I've got one more track coming up, which is going to be my big 12-inch, which is going to be the Pet Shop Boys' Love Comes Quickly, the dance mix. Then we're going to have a short ad break, and then we'll be handing over to Matt and his Retro Rewind. So more great music coming your way. I will next be here tomorrow evening between 7 and 8. That is for Off the Record, when I talk to people in the music industry. I'm also around next Saturday between 5 and 7. That is for Are You Ready to Party, which is a mix of 60s, 70s, 80s and 90s disco, soul and club music with a few other bits and pieces chucked in as well. And then failing all of that, you can catch me same time, same place next Sunday for another one of my Just Can't Get Enough 80s, where I will be doing the walkthrough of the decade again and also doing another Guess the Link. So hope to catch you on one of those. Going to leave you now with this one from the Pet Shop Boys, and Matt will be along very shortly.
1: Discotastic. It's time for Carl's Big 12-inch, for those moments when 7 inches just isn't enough. Let's dance. Put on your red shoes, mate.

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Welcome to another edition of the Keith Venn Show on Retro Sunday on Outreach Radio. Coming up, we've got the Rolling Stones, the Drifters, Queen, Tommy Rowe, Ringo Starr, and much more, so stay tuned. And I shall be with you until 3 o'clock today. Thank you to Gary for the last couple of hours. Let's get the show started with the Rolling Stones and...

Oh, Satisfaction from the Rolling Stones got into the charts in 1965, and apparently Keith Richards, one of the members of the Rolling Stones, dreamt the iconic riff, woke up to record it with a mumbled, "I can't get no satisfaction," and then he went back to sleep. Here's the Drifters now with At the Club.

was one of the songs written by the partnership Carole King and Jerry Goffin. Of course, they churned out, must have been hundreds of songs. Here's one of the most liked bands of all time, Queen with a Kind of Magic.

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2: Coming up is Dizzy, a song originally recorded by Tommy Rowe, became an international hit single in 1969. And the instrumental backing was provided by Los Angeles session musicians known as the Wrecking Crew. That's a good name for a group of session musicians, isn't it?

As I said, that reached the charts in 1969 for Tommy Rowe. And he shot to fame at the age of 20 in 1962. He had a number one hit, Sheila. And in 1963, he toured the UK when a then unknown group named the Beatles served as his opening act. How about that? So talking to the Beatles, here's Ringo Starr and Back Off Boogaloo.

Well, that was released as a non-album single in 1972, and it got to number two in the charts and was a follow-up for his other song, Don't Come Easy, and remains Ringo Starr's highest charting single in the UK. Here's the Pet Shop Boys.

0: Always On My Mind, and that was a cover version of the song, and it's recorded by Brenda Lee, Elvis, John, Resley Riles, Willie Nelson, and many others, to name a few. And the first commercial successful version was the Elvis version.
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0: Back to the 60s with Clodagh Rodgers, Come Back and Shake Me.

was Claude Rogers' first and biggest hit in the UK, reached number 3 in the singles chart in 1969, and it stayed in the charts for 14 weeks. And it was an even bigger hit in Ireland, it reached number 2 on the Irish charts. Here's the New Seekers and Beg, Steal or Borrow.

So there's a common link between that song and the next one. The last one was, well, Australian Heritage, and the next one is also by an Australian rock band. And it was first released in 1980 as a B-side to a single, Key Punch Operator, and it was by the band Men at Work. And that was before they signed a contract with Columbia Records. That version had a slightly lower tempo and a different arrangement from the later one that was released in 1981. And it was the second single from their debut studio album, Business As Usual. So this is that version.

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2: Going on next, an artist has been around for decades, Cliff Richard, and Don't Talk to Him. It releases a single in November 1963 and reached number 2 on the UK singles chart, and it received a silver disc for 250,000 sales.

Well, that was from the Cliff Richard album, The Whole Story, His Greatest Hits, published in 2000. So I'm not sure if that was the original version. Sometimes the compilation versions or album versions are different to the version that was released as a single. Up next we have a track from, well, do you remember the television series Starsky and Hutch? Well, David Soul was one of the members of Starsky and Hutch, and he decided to go back to singing, because that's what he did before he did Starsky and Hutch. And he had a hit with this one in 1977, Don't Give Up on Us, Baby.

Well, that came from the David Soul album, Mom. And I was just thinking that the Americans call their mothers Mom, and the British, it's normally Mum. But of course, there are a few exceptions. As you go further north, then people call her Mam. And the other thing, I didn't realise this, in the Birmingham area, well, West Midlands, including the Birmingham area, locals write and say Mom, just like the Americans. And I do know at least one person from that area, and she does refer to her Mom. Here's Madness now and House of Fun.

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2: And you're listening to Keith Venn on The Keith Venn Show. I played a track from the new Seekers earlier. I'm going to play one now from the original Seekers, led, of course, by the fantastic Judith Durham. And this is Georgie Girl.

Status quo, and. That one always catches me out, because I think it's finished, and it hasn't. At least I did let the whole thing play, I think, that time. And I've just realised I've got a bit of an Australian theme today, and it wasn't planned like that, because the next track is from Kylie Minogue, who, of course, originally rose to fame as she starred as Charlene Mitchell in Neighbours from 1986 to 88. And then she began her musical career in the late 1980s, and this was one of the tracks she recorded, Eyes Should Be So Lucky.

Look out! The 1865 in Southampton has two massive nights of live rock music heading your way. 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

0: Hi, Sean O'Brien here. Join me for The Breakfast Show between 6am and 9am, Monday to Friday. We're going to have a great laugh. I hope you get out of bed, help you get to work. I've got a fantastic variety of music throughout the decades. 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
3: Police have charged a 30-year-old man with attempted murder after the Belfast stabbing. The Sudanese national will appear in court on Wednesday after a man in his 40s suffered serious eye, face and back wounds. Police commanders and political leaders have called for calm in the wake of the attack, and Deputy First Minister Emma Little-Pengelly says people are genuinely worried.
4: No community wants a dangerous person living within their community, and I do think that people are very frightened about that. That is an entirely separate debate, and I think what we're seeing very often is that frustration from people that their genuinely held concerns are not taken seriously.
3: President Trump has vowed to retaliate after he accused Iran of shooting down a US helicopter near the Strait of Hormuz. It's emerged West Ham's co-owner David Sullivan's been banned from contacting the club's women's and youth teams for the past 3 years, and Serena Williams has won her doubles match after a sensational return to tennis. That's the latest from Radio News Hub. I'm David Hall.
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6: Welcome back after the break, or if you just joined us. Coming up, got Chairman of the Board, Whitney Houston, Honeycombs, David Essex, and much more, so stay tuned. Give me just a little more time.

Whitney Houston, of course, with I Want to Dance with Somebody. And that was originally rejected by Arista Records, said that it wasn't right for Whitney Houston, and it went on to be one of her biggest hits. Going back to the 1960s now with the Honeycombs and Have I the Right?

0: Tyler Wright from the Honeycombs, and that was yet another song that was initially rejected by multiple record labels before becoming a number one hit in several countries. And the name The Honeycombs is a play on drummer Honey Langtry's name and a job as a hairdresser's assistant. And to enhance the song's low-end, producer Joe Meek, do you remember Joe Meek of the Tornadoes, had the band stomp their feet during Come Right Back as Honey Langtry used the bass drum sparingly. And Honey Langtry, of course, was a pioneering female drummer in the 1960s.
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1: Well, back to the 1960s next. What a band I saw in the Gaumont in Worcester. I think it used to double up as a cinema and also a live theatre, but I saw this band live, Herman's Hermits. And it's interesting thing about this song, I'm into something good. And apparently Beatles guitarist George Harrison loved the song, and he often played it during rehearsals and sound checks, although the Beatles never recorded it.

And I remember going to that Herman concert and coming out deaf afterwards. I can't remember the other bands who were on there, but I remember coming out deaf and I couldn't hear anything for about half an hour. Right, the next two coming up, they're both good at resurrecting old songs and doing cover versions of them. So we've got Shwaddy Waddy and then Shakin' Stevens coming up next. Nan, nan.

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1: And you're listening to Keith Venn. Coming up next is a song called In the Year 2525 by Zaga Evans. And it topped the charts during two major 69 events, the first moon landing and also Woodstock. And the song's dystopian lyrics predict a future where technology controls humanity, including thought pills, test tube babies, and the eventual decline of mankind. Sounds a bit like AI, doesn't it?

in the year 2525. And I mentioned AI, and I've worked with AI for years and years and years. So I thought it'd be interesting to run a scenario as to see what would happen in 2025. So the most likely scenario is humans or their descendants, interesting, all their descendants, could have stabilized climate change, generate near unlimited clean energy through advanced solar fusion or technologies not yet invented, engineer ecosystems to restore biodiversity, eliminate many diseases through genetic and regenerative medicine, and establish permanent settlements beyond the Earth, perhaps on the Moon, Mars, or elsewhere in the solar system. So it's not all doom and gloom. Here's the Nolans, and I'm in a mood for dancing. I should think so after that.

Well, that was the Irish pop group the Nolans, or the Nolan Sisters, and that reached the top three of the charts in the UK in February 1980. And one of the things that was pretty unique about that song, it reached number one in the Japanese charts. I don't think that happened very often. Let's have a bit of reggae now with UB40 and Red Red Wine.

0: Red Red Wine from UB40, and that was a cover version. The original song was by Tony Tribe, and very different to that one, and I will play it for you sometime.
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0: But I won't play the Tony Tribe version of Red Red Wine in today's programme. Everything I'm playing today has been in the top three in the charts, including the next one, Small Faces and Ichiku Park. What does Ichiku Park mean? Well, it means an area where there's stinging nettles. Think about it.

And if you're wondering what that song was about, it was a psychedelic pop classic, of course. It's all about skipping school to spend time in a carefree, magical outdoor space. And it's believed that outdoor space was a nearby spot on Wanstead Flats in East London. Here's a song now from one of the other big supergroups of the 1970s, and they rose to fame after winning the Eurovision Song Contest. This is ABBA and Knowing Me, Knowing You.

Knowing Me, Knowing You from ABBA. And in future programmes, I'm going to play you some music from other bands that were famous in Europe during the period that ABBA won the Eurovision Song Contest, because, of course, there were other bands playing similar type of music. Going to go now to the 1980s, a band called Bell Stars, an all-female group, and they released three cover versions, Ico Ico, was it Ico Ico, The Clapping Song and Mockingbird. And they didn't do much, and then the band's record company suggested that they write their own song and see what happened. They wrote this song, recorded it, and it became a hit for them. The Sign of the Times.

The next song has two titles, Quinn the Eskimo, and the other one is The Mighty Quinn. And it was originally written and recorded by Bob Dylan in 1967. But the major hit was in January 68, when it was The Mighty Quinn in a version by the British band Manfred Mann.

0: That's all from me, Keith Venn, this week. Join me at the same.
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0: It's so lonely, baby. Well, it's so lonely. It'll be so lonely they could die.
1: Heartbreak Hotel. Elvis Presley kickstarts us off on this Wednesday morning. Very good morning to you. Just gone 6 a.m. on this midweek day, hump day, whatever you want to call it. It doesn't matter. We are here this morning, as every morning, between 6 a.m. and 9 a.m. with Outreach Breakfast. My name is Sean O'Brien, giving you the very best tunes from the 60s up to present day and dipping into the top 10 at times as well. I've got a local artist in the 7 o'clock hour, the middle o'clock hour as well. Middle o'clock hour? The middle hour. I've got details as well if you are a local artist, how you can get involved. I'll be telling you that in the middle hour. Got it right that time. Dr. Hook is up now for you.

Still very much in the top 10 at the moment. Sam Ryder with Olivia Dean playing to you on Outreach Radio. 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

0: be happy.
1: Don't worry, be happy. I remember when that song came out. I was a postie, actually, when that song came out. And it used to annoy me, only because, not because of the song. Well, kind of because of the song. I was a postie at the time. And that song appeared to be playing whenever I was running late from the sorting office. And it would come on, and I was thinking, and I'd just be, come on, be happy. I'm trying to get out of the office. I'm trying to get this round done. And that song would always play. Great song, though. Bobby McFerrin, of course, with Don't Worry, Be Happy, playing to you on Outreach. And absolutely right, Don't Worry, Be Happy. Loads of great music coming up for the next hour of the show. Still from the 60s. Up to present day, the local artist is on its way, plus details of how you can get involved if you are a local artist.

0: look out. 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
4: A night of violence erupted in Belfast last night after a stabbing attack on Monday. Bill Towers has more.
5: Cars, homes and even a bus were set alight while many people were forced to flee their houses. Anti-immigration protests took over much of the city. The suspect accused of the stabbing claimed asylum upon arrival into Belfast in 2023 and he'll appear in court today. Northern Ireland First Minister Michelle O'Neill condemned the disorder as outright thuggery, saying groups of masked men burnt families out of their homes.
4: The US and Iran have launched strikes against each other after an American army helicopter crashed near the Strait of Hormuz. President Donald Trump blamed that on Iran and declared the US must respond. There's a profound crisis in NHS staff morale. That's coming from the head of the NHS Alliance, warning action must be taken to protect workers from abuse and discrimination. And enjoyment of reading amongst young people has risen for the first time in 5 years after falling to a 20-year low last year. From Radio News Hub, I'm Frankie Hersein.
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Simon Says kickstarts us off in this hour of the show. I was saying yesterday, if you tuned in, actually, because we played Do the Hucklebuck, and I was saying in the 70s and 80s, people loved these novelty dance songs, didn't they? Absolutely loved it. What's happened to those now? Loads of great music for you in this hour of the show from the 60s up to present day. Local artist is on his way. All the details you need, if you are a local artist, is on the way as well to get involved and have your music played out across Hampshire on DB+. FM 102.5 in Severn, Hampshire. And don't forget, you will be on the medium wave, the M frequency at 1557 kilohertz.

the late great George Michael there with Too Funky, playing to you on LH Radio, giving you the fantastic variety music across Hampshire and bringing us into our local artist. Now, before I put this one on, as always, let me tell you how you can get involved if you are a local artist and have your music played out. It's very simple. You send it to us. That's how it works. Just make sure there's no spicy language in it, though. It's got to be absolutely radio-friendly. No sweary words at all. MP3 files, please. I can't impress on you enough that we need the actual file. And here is the email address. It is promos@outreachradio.co.uk. Here we go then. Local artist now is Simon Morley. Well, I

Casey and Jojo there, playing to you, giving you the variety of music on Outreach Breakfast. My name is Sean O'Brien, taking you up to 9 o'clock each and every morning, Monday to Friday, hopefully helping you get ready for work or school, or you might just be chillaxing at home. You could be on holiday. Let me know what it is you're doing. The WhatsApp line is fully open. 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Just make sure you start with that with the word studio. 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

And you remember that one from the Tom Tom Club, definitely giving you the variety of music this morning and every morning. Now, if you are planning an event this summer or even autumn, get them in now. 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It's 0770 090807. 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

Bay City Rollers there with give a little love. Nothing wrong with that at all, is there? Coming up for you the next hour of the show, more great music from the 60s up to present day in the hour. Don't forget, coming up for you from 9 o'clock on Outreach Goldies, your 60s flashback. 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One of the acts playing at Let's Rock on last Saturday is this one, Sister Sledge.

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4: Disorder erupted in Belfast last night after a stabbing attack by a Sudanese man on Monday. Bill Towers has more.
5: Northern Ireland's First Minister Michelle O'Neill says groups of masked men burnt families out of their homes, condemning the violence as absolute thuggery. A number of cars were also set alight after anti-immigration protests descended into widespread disorder. The suspect of Monday night's attack, a 30-year-old Sudanese man, is charged with attempted murder, possession of a bladed article and making threats to kill. He'll appear before magistrates in Belfast later.
4: Two small boat drivers who carried migrants across the Channel will be sentenced under a new offence. On one of the journeys, four people drowned near France. The Education Secretary says mental health support in schools will make a huge difference in tackling England's NEETs crisis. More than a million young people are not in employment, education or training. And former Channel 4 News anchor Jon Snow says he's truly bowled over by the outpouring of support since revealing his Alzheimer's diagnosis. From Radio News Hub, I'm Frankie Hessein.
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kickstarting us off in this hour of the show. Swing Out Sister there with a Breakout, taking us back to 1986, bringing back the memories. I've got the tunes for you from the 60s up to present day. The mix of music is incredible, hopefully helping you get out of bed, get to work, get to school, or just relax at home, whatever it is you're doing. More great music for you now with Starship.

the fantastic voice of Ariana Grande there with Hate That I Made You Love Me, plenty here on Outreach Radio. And don't forget, you are listening either on DAB Plus FM 102.5 in Southern Hampshire, or on our medium wave frequency of 1557 kilohertz, or maybe even your smart speaker. 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

This is Outrage Breakfast. My name is Sean O'Brien, bringing you the very best tunes from the 60s up to present day. More great music is on its way for you. I've got Melanie C. Mousy on the way, but first of all, how about this one from the script? Even-

original of the Spice Girls. Of course, Melanie C. Mel C. went on her own then, and that one was from her debut album. Northern Star was the song name. Northern Star was the album name. And I thought it was pretty good, actually. More great music for you now, then, with Faces.

that is almost nearly it for me today. I'll be back tomorrow, Thursday. Tomorrow, I like to call Thursday Friday Junior, making us feel that we are closer to that weekend again. Keeping an eye on this weather, see what's going on with this weather at the moment. Now, coming up for you from 9 o'clock on Outreach Gold, it's your 60s flashback. 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We are on DAB Plus across Hampshire on your smart speakers at home. And don't forget that Radio Player app you can get absolutely everywhere. Whatever you get to for the rest of the day today, have a fantastic one. And I'll meet you back here, as I said, tomorrow between 6 a.m. and 9 a.m. for the Outreach Breakfast.

0: Look out! 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
4: A night of violence erupted in Belfast last night after a stabbing attack on Monday. Phil Towers has more.
5: Cars, homes and even a bus were set alight while many people were forced to flee their houses. Anti-immigration protests took over much of the city. The suspect accused of the stabbing claimed asylum upon arrival into Belfast in 2023 and he'll appear in court today. Northern Ireland First Minister Michelle O'Neill condemned the disorder as outright thuggery, saying groups of masked men burnt families out of their homes.
4: Around 800,000 more children will have access to mental health support teams in schools across England compared to last year. Education Secretary Bridget Phillipson says it will make a huge difference to tackling the meat crisis. Pet owners are being advised to not blindly follow vet advice found on TikTok. The People's Dispensary for Sick Animals say hacks could be putting their pets at risk of greater harm. And Lionesses head coach Serena Wiegmann says she's positive her side will qualify for next year's World Cup. They'll have to go through the playoffs to do so. From Radio News Hub, I'm Frankie Hesine.
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0: Hi, it's Sean O'Brien here. Join me for The Breakfast Show between 6am and 9am, Monday to Friday. We're going to have a great laugh. I hope you get out of bed, help you get to work. I've got a fantastic variety of music throughout the decades. 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

0: Look out! 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
2: Disorder erupted in Belfast last night after a stabbing attack on Monday. Northern Ireland First Minister Michelle O'Neill says groups of masked men burnt families out of their homes. Anselm Shima says he thought his family could have been one of them.
3: Last night was a horrific one. Whenever my kids were asking me, Daddy, what is that noise? Where is that smoke coming from? We were rushed to close the windows because of the smoke.
2: Meanwhile, the man accused of attempted murder has been named as Hadi Aladid. The victim, David Ogilvy, lost an eye as a result of the attack. It's reported former West Ham co-owner David Sullivan was banned from making contact with the club's women's and youth teams. It follows allegations of predatory and sexually exploitative behaviour against Sullivan. The 77-year-old says he categorically denies the allegations. And around 800,000 more children will have access to mental health support teams in schools across England compared to last year. Education Secretary Bridget Phillipson says it will make a huge difference in tackling the NEET crisis. For On Radio News Hub, I'm Frankie Hairsine.
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0: Look out! 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

0: Look out! 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
5: Rioting following the Belfast knife attack has been condemned by the Prime Minister and police chiefs. It comes as 30-year-old Hadia Lodi was remanded in custody after appearing in court charged with attempted murder over Monday's knife attack in which victim Stephen Agolvi lost an eye. The incident triggered the disorder. It saw homes, buses and cars set on fire. Northern Ireland Police Chief Constable John Butcher says the violence doesn't solve anything.
6: Last night was an act of self-harm by the people involved against the incredible communities in Northern Ireland. What we saw last night was an insult. It was an insult to the victim of the terrible attack that many of you will have watched online.
5: During Prime Minister's questions, Keir Starmer also condemned the violence.
7: But let me be clear, Mr. Speaker, the acts of violence and arson that followed are totally unjustified.
5: Next, the new boss of the Under Fire South West water owner Pennon says the group must rebuild trust after a parasitic outbreak in its supply in Devon. They've been hit with a near £2 million fine, having been prosecuted earlier this month for supplying water unfit for human consumption. Keith Haslett says they will learn their lesson. Police will be able to shut dodgy vape shops, barbers and nail salons for up to a year. It's in an attempt to crack down on organised crime on high streets. The legislation due to be introduced later this year will double the maximum 6 months allowed under current rules. The Home Office says it has led to businesses reopening before investigations are finished. And England boss Thomas Tuchel say they can't be considered favourites to win the World Cup.
8: We can't be because we haven't won it for so many years. So there are like proven winners in the tournament with more success in recent tournaments. So these are the favourites, and we compete for the trophy. We dream big.
5: The 2026 tournament officially starts tomorrow with host Mexico facing South Africa. Tonight's the last chance for Tuchel to try out his team as England face Costa Rica in a friendly in Orlando. Well, that's the latest from Radio News Hub. I'm Tanita Sims.
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0: Look out! 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

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But my breath fogged up the glass, and so I drew.

If you're going out this Saturday and you need some music to get you in the mood, then join me, Carl, for Are You Ready to Party? It's on between 5 and 7, and it's a selection of soul from the 60s, disco from the 70s, and club music from the 80s, with a few other random tracks thrown in for good measure. I hope to see you this Saturday at 5 o'clock for Are You Ready to Party?

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0: Look out! 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
4: The family of Belfast stabbing victim Stephen Ogilvy have thanked the emergency services and people who stepped in to stop the attack. They're also calling for calm after overnight disorder saw homes, buses and cars set on fire. Rioting following the Belfast knife attack has been condemned by the Prime Minister and police chiefs. Northern Ireland Police Chief Constable John Butcher says the violence doesn't solve anything.
5: Last night was an act of self-harm by the people involved against the incredible communities in Northern Ireland. What we saw last night, it was an insult. It was an insult to the victim of the terrible attack that many of you will have watched online.
4: Next, the government is pricing out firms from hiring young workers due to taxes and red tape. That's what the bosses of more than 80 UK high street giants have warned. But Thomas Tuchel says England can't be considered favourites to win the World Cup because it's been so long since the team won a major tournament. He'll lead England into their last friendly tonight ahead of the opener against Croatia next week. That's the latest from Radio News Hub. I'm Tanita Sims.
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Axel. Need to get off those back doors on that lorry. Swinging in and out. What's going on?

Let's get going. Get it dark at 9:15. I think tonight's going to be a bit earlier than that. But apparently it's 9:15. Lights on, please, if you're out and about. Don't forget. Last Friday, two cars. No lights on. What's wrong with you people? Soul Train at 5 p.m. till 5:30. King of Love Songs between 6 and 6:30. Got some good ones tonight. If you want to get involved with the show, you know you can do, don't you? Oh, yes. Quite simple. Text 0770-090807. Start your message with gold, small gap, and then put your message in. If not, okay, you can email us, studio@outreachgold.co.uk. Give you a phone number a bit later on. Okay, a young lady.

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is George Michael, Go Outside. 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What else? I literally can't remember. There was something I was going to say and I completely forgot. 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

0: UK time, Jack Paul, 15. On the dot. Yeah. Happiness. That's what this show's all about. Happiness. Got your request coming up soon. Okay, if you put one in. UK weather. Let's have a look at the cities around the UK. Bolton, raining, sunny. 14 there. Manchester is raining, sunny in 15. Aberdeen in Scotland. It's cloudy and sunny in 14 there. Belfast. Yeah. Sunny and cloudy, 15 there. Wolverhampton. Hello, Wolverhampton. How are you? You had a good day in Wolverhampton? Anyway, it's 15 Celsius there. Basingstoke is cloudy and sunny in 16.
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0: I've got to play this now for Helen. Up in the cold air. She's going shopping in 10 minutes.

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0: Mrs. Yes. Tom Jones. Oh. She's a lady. A real lady. I'll say good afternoon to Lisa. She leaves work in 25 minutes. Henny's going shopping now. She's got us on in the car. Yeah, doing a big shop. Yeah, big shop. Gotta say good afternoon to Sue, also to Mike P. Got a tune coming up for you. Got a tune coming up for Penny and Hairpin after this.
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got a text from Mike Kinga. Hitting Northern Breeze in 35 minutes. The dreaded Northern Breeze, he says. Alright, have a look at the weather tonight. A clear night throughout. I'm feeling chilly tonight with lows of 5 Celsius. Thursday, a dry start in the morning. By the afternoon, outbreaks of rain. Something's going to be really, really heavy as well. What's going on? Get on there.

say good afternoon to Cheryl. Cheryl. We're 20 minutes away from Soul Train. Yeah, Cheryl. Yeah. Yeah, she can't wait for it. Got another text from Helen. She's doing a big shop. And if you got her headphones in, listening to the show. Oh, say hello to some people there for

0: name.
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0: The bomb. Yeah. Lovely, isn't it?
1: Look at the roads, okay, slow traffic, Winchester Road, that's Bassett Avenue going towards Chilworth Roundabout, 50 there apparently. Eastern Road, Portsmouth, A27Q in traffic there, A34 Winchester Bypass.

0: Sister Sledge. He's the greatest dancer. I taught him everything he knew in dancing. Yeah, it was me. Just to remind you, okay, tomorrow, in tomorrow's show, Ray Butt is sitting in the chair for me. I won't be here. Got an appointment. He's the greatest dancer. Gonna try and find me a brain.
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0: Now, Mags will be here tonight at 7 o'clock until 9. Yeah, she'll be in the chair tonight. Andrew Gold never let us slip away. 11 minutes away from 5, Soul Train coming up soon.

Good afternoon to Tom in Nottingham. He wants to hear this. No problem, Tom. It's on now. Turn the volume up, will you?

say well done to the Lionesses last night. Beat Ukraine 3-0. They're in the playoffs now. They didn't win their table or something. Or whatever it was. England continue their warm-up in the World Cup. Don't forget it starts tomorrow. They're playing Costa Rica tonight on 8pm kickoff, ITV. So come on, lads, and the World Cup starts tomorrow. What else I got for you? Oh, yeah. Forgot this. The A33 roundabout, Redbridge. Very busy all the way around the roundabout. M271, southbound. Again, very busy. Tottenham flyover, both ways. Busy. Itchen Bridge towards Wolston, busy. Northern Bridge is getting busy now. Thomas Lewis Way, both ways, very busy. M27, both ways, running smoothly.

0: Oh, I love it. Out in job. Dear Looper, just got married, she did, 2 weeks ago. I love it. We'll be right back with the Soul Train after this lot.
1: Look out. 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

0: Hi, Sean O'Brien here. 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We're going to have a great laugh. I hope you get out of bed, help you get to work. I've got a fantastic variety of music throughout the decades. 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
2: Gary King's Soul Train.

You just finished work, you're on your way home, and you had a great day today. If you haven't, don't worry, we'll cheer you up. We'll try anyway. We'll entertain you. Shane, we're in the Soul Train now till 5:30. Great song. Anyway, don't forget, tonight at 7 o'clock till 9 o'clock, Mags is back with her show. And tomorrow, I won't be here. Ray Butt is sitting in the chair. Ain't got a clue what he's going to do, but anyway, I'll be back on Friday from 4 until 7 after Steve Edwards. Yeah, him.

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1: Dancing in the City,
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0: Gary King's Soul Train.
1: Going to say good afternoon to Ray and Sue. They're on Northern Bridge. Yeah, in the traffic. 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

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Yeah, it's them. Yeah, Ray and Sue. Especially for you.

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0: That is Act One. 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Tom the Peeper. Time for a couple of more.
1: Gary King's Soul Train.
0: Looking at the roads in about 15 minutes from now. See what's going on. But not much has changed. The normal areas where we say it every night are very busy still. Things like Northern Bridge and all that are.

is Ben E. King. Stand by me. Soul Train will return on Friday. I'm not here tomorrow. Ray's in the chair. So he'll be back here on Friday between 5 and 5.30. Back with Turner Overdrive. You ain't seen nothing yet. Really? See you about that.

0: slow traffic on Winchester Road, okay? That's going towards Chilbrook Roundabout, it says here. Eastern Road, Portsmouth. A27, queue in traffic there. A34, Winchester Bypass. Queue in traffic. Up to 40 minutes delay there. What else we got for you? A337, Romsey Road. That is Lindus. Going into the High Street of Lindus. Very busy there. Redbridge Roundabout, as we know, is very busy. The M271 southbound is very busy.
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around the retail park in West Key Road. It's very slow around that area. Very busy, apparently. N27, N3, both running well, both ways.

bit hectic out there at the moment, but we've got a lot of good music coming your way. I haven't played this for a long time. It's Donna Summer, I Feel Love. 13 minutes away from 6. Don't forget, it's 6 o'clock. King's Love Song. Till 6:30.

0: There we go, it's kick off of the World Cup tomorrow night. 8 p.m. Mexico take on South Africa. The opening game. And I'll be glued to that tomorrow, I'll tell you.
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just to remind you, okay, it's Carer Week this week. Get those carers out there. Do a fantastic job. It's their week this week. I want it now, baby. Hey, yeah, that's five, and if you're getting down. Yeah, they do a wonderful job, those carers. Wherever you are, I hope you're listening. You're fantastic people. Paddling Whitehead, ain't no stopping us now. Oh, there we go. Okay, Mags is here from 7 till 9 tonight. Yeah, she's back in the studio.

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1: Don't you know we can fly? And
0: stand by, Kingers, love song is coming up.
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think it's love song. Anything to do with love, breakup, marriage. Yeah, we're there with it. Weather for tonight, okay, will be a clear night throughout. Feeling chilly tonight with lows of 5 Celsius. Thursday, a dry start in the morning. By the afternoon, outbreaks of showers. Some of them going to be heavy with highs of 18 tomorrow. Quick looking at the road. They seem to be easing now. If you finish work at 6, you're on your way home. You're stuck in traffic. Just be patient. You'll get there. Don't look any further.

number two. Words get in the way. King is Love Songs till 6:30. We are now bang on 6:15. UK time. Love changes everything.

Amy Fisher, Love Changes Everything. England continue their warm-up games. They're playing tonight against Costa Rica. 8 p.m. kickoff on ITV. Their last warm-up game. I think they kick off on the 17th of June. Nerve-wracking time then, eh? It's the World Cup. All kicks off tomorrow.

27 minutes after 6. Then we get a 7 o'clock Mag to be here. That's between 7 and 9 o'clock.

0: Robin's got to be there. Jackson's Michael. If you haven't seen the Michael bio, I keep on about it because I've seen it. Well worth it. Absolutely brilliant. Can't wait for part two coming up.
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Mummies and Whatnots, girls. I've got to go now. Mags is here. She's setting up. 40 foot for a wiring, and we're going to the studio. Catch you here Friday. Don't forget Ray Butch in the chair tomorrow.

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3: Police from across the UK are being drafted onto the streets of Belfast after violence erupted last night. It comes in the wake of Monday's knife attack on Stephen Ogilvie. The Sudanese suspect charged with his attempted murder, Hadi Aladid, has been remanded in custody. Politicians are calling for any violent clashes to stop. Here's Northern Ireland's First Minister, Michelle O'Neill.
4: None of us should have any common cause with those that cause this kind of destruction and mayhem on our streets. People are horrified, people are living in fear, and I think the message that we send very strongly is a message of calm.
3: Two migrants have been jailed under a new law of endangering others after they piloted small boats across the English Channel. In all, Mohammed Ali and Mohammed Tajik pleaded guilty after steering a crowded dinghy carrying 74 people. England kick off in their final World Cup friendly against Costa Rica in a couple of hours, and EastEnders star Lacey Turner has been confirmed as this year's first Strictly contestant. That's the latest from Radio News Hub. I'm David Hall.
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The 1865 in Southampton has two massive nights of live rock music heading your way. 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

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The 1865 in Southampton has two massive nights of live rock music heading your way. On Saturday the 27th of June, experience the power, passion and pure energy of the Guns N' Roses Experience. 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

0: Look out! The 1865 in Southampton has two massive nights of live rock music heading your way. On Saturday the 27th of June, experience the power, passion and pure energy of the Guns N' Roses Experience, the UK's premier Guns N' Roses tribute band. 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Then on Saturday the 11th of July, it's a battle of Welsh rock giants, Maniac Street Preachers versus Stereo Ironics. 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

0: Look out! The 1865 in Southampton has two massive nights of live rock music heading your way. 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

0: Look out! 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

0: Hi, it's Sean O'Brien here. 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We're going to have a great laugh. I help you get out of bed, help you get to work. I've got a fantastic variety of music throughout the decades. 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

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Welcome to Club Classics on a Saturday night here on Our Tree Radio with yours truly, Graham Hardy. Good evening.

badder than. Anyway, we see them, we are bang pan another one. Boss up 4-5 Nanko one Remington. Any boy, this Balaton, them in a Kellington. Bad man, you know where vibes can done. Vibes can done, we kill a sound wife a fun. Big bad man from outer England. Bassline drop at the new